story, or this was a story, or maybe this would be a story. I could even say that this story doesn't have an end. And about its beginning, this is how it all happened.

people would gather in a place that they were the only ones to know. 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And these eldest of the group would tell them the story.

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They remembered where together. But they didn't remember who was to tell the story.

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We just know the story of the story.

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1: Fat heifers, 93, 3.5, take it, take it, take it, take it, take it, take it, take it, take it, take it, take it, take it, take it, take it, take it, take it, take it, take it, take it, take it, take it, take it, take it, take it, take it, take it, take it, take it, take it, take it, take it, take it, take it, take it, take it, take it, take it, take it, take it, take it, take it, take it, take it, take it, take it, take it, take it, take it, take it, take it, take it, take it, take it, take it, take it, take it, take it, take it, take it, take it, take it, take it, I'm a 94 to man, I did a bit of 75, I did a bit of 94, 75, I did a bit of 75, now 5, 95, I did a bit of 195, I did a bit of 4, I'm a 95 to man, I did a bit of 535, I have 95, I'm at 64 to 64 to 95, 60, 75, 85, I did a bit of 85, 35, 85, 600, 96, 30 to 600 to 600 to 96 on them. I got 95, 85, and 86 divided, 95, 85, I did a bit of 600 to 600 to 96, everybody. I'm a 95, 85, I did a bit of 600 to 6, so 95, 85, right here in the middle, number 851, 851, you got 45 at them, straight low, thank you.
0: 93 and

0: Yes, sir. Put them on 776. That's 9. That'll be 9. There you go. 976. Thank you. 976. They look good on them stocks.
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0: 75, 75, 75, 75, 75, 75, 75, 75, 75, 75, 75, 75, 75, 75, 75, 75, 75, 75, 75, 75, 75, 75, 75, 75, 75, 75, 75, 75, 75, 75, 75, 75, 75, 75, 75, 75, 75, 75, 75, 75, 75, 75, 75, 75, 75, 75, 75, 75, 75, 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75, 75, 75, 75, 75, 75, 75, 75, 75, 75, 75, 75, 75, 75, 75, 75, 75, 75, 75, 75, 75, 75, 75, 75, 75, 75, 75, All right. Oh, take a look here, boys. We got a little problem. All right. Oh, take a look here, boys. We got a little problem. Hey, everybody go. How to be better than a boy, get along. How to be better than a boy, but get to be better than a boy, 40. How to be better than a boy, 40, better than a boy, better than a boy, what do you say, 35?
1: 41.
2: 10 and a quarter, 10:35, 10:35, 10:50. And now 60, 10:60, and 75, and 10:16, and 75, and 4 out here, 4 out here, 75.

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1: You see one, you see them all. 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Now they don't get them. 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
2: 110 now, 20, 20 now, 30, 20, 30. 120 now, 30, 30, 30, 30, 30, 30, 30, 30, 30, 30, 30,
1: 30, 30, 30, 30, 30, 30, 30, 30, 30, 30, 30, 30, 30,
3: 273, 73, 73, 73, 73, 75,
4: 254,
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4: 73, 73, 73, 73, 75, 75, 75, 75, 75, 75, 75, 75, 75, 75, 75, 75, 75, 75, 75, 75, 75, 75, 75, 75, 75, 75, 75, 75, 75, 75, 75, 75, 75, 75, 75, 75, 75, 75, 75, 75, 75, 75, 75, 75, 75, 75, 75, 75, 75, 75, 75, 75, 75, 75, 75, 75, 75, 75, 75, 75, 75, 75, 75, 75, 75, 75, 75, 75, 75, 75, 75, 75, 75, 75, 75, 75, 75, 75, 75, 75, 75, 75, 75, 75, 75, 75, 75, 75, 75, 75, 75, 75, 75, 75, 75, 75, 75, 75, 75, 75, 75, 75, 75, 75, 75, 75, 75, 75, 75, 75, 75, 75, 75, 75, 75, 75, 75,

0: At 2 1/4, 2 1/2 here, 2 1/2 here, 2 1/2 here, 73. At 3 3/4 here, 3 1/4 here, 3 1/2 here, 3 1/2 here, 3 7/5 here. At
1: Gentlemen, let's get underway. Good cows here, 74. And his goodbye, his good day, 74, 71, and 71, 72, and 72, 75, 75, 75, 75, 75, 75, 75, 75, 75, 75, 75, 75, 75, 75, 75, 75, 75, 75, 75, 75, 75, 75, 75, 75, 75, 75, 75, 75, 75, 75, 75, 75, 75, 75, 75, 75, 75, 75, 75, 75, 75, 75, 75, 75, 75, 75, 75, 75, 75, 75, 75, 75, 75, 75, 75, 75, 75, 75, 75, 75, 75, 75, 75, 75, 75, 75, 75, 75, 75, 75, 75, 75, 75, 75, 75, 75, 75, 75, 75, 75, 75, 75, 75, 75, 75, 75, 75, 75, 75, 75, 75, 75, 75, 75, 75, 75, 75, 75, 75, 75, 75, 75, 75, 75, 75, 75, 75, 75, 75, 75, 75, 75, 75, 75, 75, 75, 75, 75, 75, 75, 75, 75, 75, 75, 75, 75, 75,

time span. It's timeless, like death. But in this untime, our memory is multiple, repeated, multiform, in constant revolution, circular thus, or in successive phases and stages. Death in stages. The first cycle, the physical demise, the loss of vital functions, one after the other, in a chain. Then the circle expands, the orbit widens and spreads outside the dead person, contaminating his or her surrounding. He or she dies within the family, organ losing its functions without disappearing, becoming an unnecessary, inexplicable bothersome

You can try it all, commemorating, leaving traces, looking tenderly or inquisitively at the grave, placing your face on the stone placed on the body, staring above and beyond blank stare, black orbit, looking at empty orbit.

And before that black portrait of the dead, our shifting eyeballs form a triangle containing the endless cycle. Life, death, procreation, empty eye, black eye, eye of the living. Life, death, procreation, empty eye, black eye, eye of the living.

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A blind body, the image of the eternal gaze.

0: But even this attempted permanence against impermanence, stone against flesh, perseverance against decline, mineral resistance against fast decaying, mediocre bag of viscera, bones and blood. Even these stone garments protecting beauty and love collapses. It cannot withstand human time. And in the few centimeters of the dizzying abyss separating the world of the vertical future corpses from that of the horizontal former living, to which neither one nor the other can look, because
1: it will.
0: Because where our eyes might cross, there is death. In this abyss, life begins afresh. This plant life,
2: animal life,
0: swarming, obscene, sublime, unbearable, persuasive,
3: persistent.
0: Boring,
3: green,
0: blue,
3: low,
0: purple, black, yellow,
3: white,
0: aggressive,
3: unbearable
0: plant life.

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It will release the suffering enamel plate, awaken the dead, kill them once again, removing all identity, any trace of humanity. It's their third death. Dead to themselves, dead to others, dead in human memory, dead as death. To go with sap, the snail, cold water, whose billions of microorganisms of the earth and sailing sky.

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2: Donc je suis arrivé près de lui et je lui ai dit
0: Excuse me, are you Martin Parr?
3: Never trust a woman.
4: Yes.
3: Oh.
5: I never thought anybody would volunteer.
3: You'll never see your world again. Well, that would never happen.
4: I never did.
6: If you do that, you'll never find it.
4: Yes.
7: You must never know.
4: Yes.
8: You never know when he's going to say that.
9: He never blinded.
7: He never attacked on that one.
6: Never been. Little boy was never found.
10: He never came up again.
11: I never said I loved you.
12: Never loved him.
11: There's never been fingerprints.
13: My brother never told you about me.
14: We must never tell anyone.

The Holy Spirit showed me that forgiveness is synonymous with forgetfulness. Forgiveness is synonymous with

0: that devil. Devil, in the year 2004, I say no more. You need to tell that devil. Devil, in the year 2004, I say no more. And say no, devil. In the year 2004, you can't do this to me no more.
1: And the devil was thrown into the lake of fire, where the beast and the false prophets were also, and they were tormented day and night forever and ever.
2: It is a wasteland, a marsh, a swamp, outside the realm of God's goodness, where there is no exit and there is never any change.

0: Now that's an important subject in marriage.
1: I tell you, sure is.
2: If I could just feel the touch of Jesus.
0: And then we're concluding our steps in the rules for a happy marriage from God's great book, the Bible.

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That's what they cried. I heard it, but I couldn't believe it. I don't know why, but I thought to myself, this is a lie.

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They'd taken away the locks and chains and bolted the doors of the barracks, and the guards were also gone. But the work out in the fields was the same as ever. After 3 months, I had torn all the skin off my hands

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The overseers were just as bad as before. If someone tried to take a break, they told you, you'll get yourself fired. That was what they called liberation, which we all had heard so much about. I told myself at the time that this was a filthy lie. Ranting and raving don't prove one thing.